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1: We got it together, didn't we? We've definitely got our thing together, don't we, baby? Nobody but you and me. We've got it together, baby.

0: can't touch this. You can't touch this. You can't touch this. Break it down.
1: 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Der Funky Friday in HR1.